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0: Classic Rock at Night with the Trues and Not Ready to Go. So only parts of northwestern Ontario are switching to permanent daylight saving time. This is going to happen November 1st when we all fall back. They will not. So they're going to line up with Manitoba, Saskatchewan, Alberta, and British Columbia. So only pieces of Ontario. Yeah, it's a big enough province where we can split it up. It's going to get confusing, right? You'll have to maybe get two watches as we fall back November 1st for some people in Ontario.
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7: Cloudy tonight with a low of 8. Thursday, cloudy, then becoming a mix of sun and cloud in the afternoon, a high of 16. Friday, showers, windy, and a high of 15. And Saturday, sunny with a high of 11.
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0: 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Mornings with Darlene and Brian. 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
1: 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And coming up tomorrow, we're going to let you know which classic rock song has had the most streams in 2026.
2: Oh, that's going to be cool. And speaking of, we also want to know, what was the first song you played in your first car? I'm wondering if it was on a cassette. Anyway, we'll find out tomorrow. And with all that, we'll keep you up to date with Niagara's local news, traffic, and weather.
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Classic Rock at Night. Lou Gramm is retiring. That's it. After over 50 years on the rock stage, the former Foreigner frontman is now stepping off the stage. Yeah, all good things must come to an end. Shine Down, Second Chance after Here I Go Again. Whitesnake right now. It's Classic Rock at Night.

0: classic rock at night, Second Chance and Shine Down for you. Well, there's a list of great movies that didn't start out as great movies. Maybe your favorite is on the list. I know mine is. The Shawshank Redemption, right? Great movie. Initially was a bomb, and then it did really well, and now it's a classic. Also, The Thing on that list. Willy Wonka and the Chocolate Factory. Now, are they talking about the original with Gene Wilder or the remake? Apparently, they didn't do very well in the beginning. And the Rocky Horror Picture Show is also on that list. Now, it's that time of year where you could watch that as a Halloween favorite. Not one of my favorites, although watching Tim Curry dance and sing was kind of fun.
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classic rock at night. Abracadabra, some magic from the Steve Miller Band. 21% of people forget what day it is at least once a week. The other 79% are busy checking their phones right now. I'll give you a hint, it's Wednesday. Things a bit hazy in your world, that's okay, the weekend is coming. Sam Roberts coming after Jimi Hendrix. Purple Haze, classic rock at night.

0: 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Where have all the good people gone? Well, apparently they're in Berlin, Germany. They got a brand new app now that can help you adopt a tree. You've heard of adopt a road? Well, adopt a tree, apparently. It'll provide you with watering recommendations based on the tree's species, age, and location. The app is called Water Your Neighborhood, and people are using it to help the city's roughly 900,000 trees stay alive. All the good people are in Berlin, Germany.
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7: Cloudy tonight with a low of 8. Thursday, cloudy, then becoming a mix of sun and cloud in the afternoon, a high of 16. Friday, showers, windy, and a high of 15. And Saturday, sunny with a high of 11.
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0: 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Mornings with Darlene and Brian. Two local voices you know and love.
1: 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And coming up tomorrow, we're going to let you know which classic rock song has had the most streams in 2026.
2: Oh, that's going to be cool. And speaking of, we also want to know, what was the first song you played in your first car? I'm wondering if it was on a cassette. Anyway, we'll find out tomorrow. And with all that, we'll keep you up to date with Niagara's local news, traffic, and weather.
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We are Mission 10,000. We'll be out tomorrow at the Ice Dogs game. You want to qualify with Doyen. We'll be there right by the bridge by James Streets and Queen Streets for the big game tomorrow. You can't miss us. Make sure you get that golden ticket and get in to win $5,000. That is going to be your chance to win. Speaking of winning, tomorrow morning, Darlene and Brian have your chance at lottery tickets. You want to win big. Well, the price is right for free tickets to win the big one. Yeah, we got lottery tickets for you tomorrow morning. Five things you should know coming up at 7:40. Right here on Classic Rock, 91.7 Giant FM.

0: Classic Rock at Night, That's the Middle, and Jimmy Eat World on your midweek Wednesday, downhill to the weekend. Happy National Be Bald and Be Free Day today. Yeah, it encourages people who are bald naturally or for any other reason to proudly embrace your unique look. It's maintenance-free, and I love being bald. However, I'm not free. I would consider myself affordable.
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8: Cloudy tonight with a low of 8. Thursday, cloudy, then becoming a mix of sun and cloud in the afternoon, a high of 16. Friday, showers, windy, and a high of 15. And Saturday, sunny with a high of 11.
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0: 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Mornings with Darlene and Brian. 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
1: 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And coming up tomorrow, we're going to let you know which Classic Rock song has had the most streams in 2026.
2: Oh, that's going to be cool. And speaking of, we also want to know, what was the first song you played in your first car? I'm wondering if it was on a cassette. Anyway, we'll find out tomorrow. And with all that, we'll keep you up to date with Niagara's local news, traffic, and weather.
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3: Cloudy tonight with a low of 8. Thursday, cloudy, then becoming a mix of sun and cloud in the afternoon, a high of 16. Friday, showers, windy, and a high of 15. And Saturday, sunny with a high of 11.
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0: 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Mornings with Darlene and Brian. 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
2: 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And speaking of, we also want to know, what was the first song you played in your first car? I'm wondering if it was on a cassette. Anyway, we'll find out tomorrow. And with all that, we'll keep you up to date with Niagara's local news, traffic, and weather.
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0: yourselves, Niagara, because 91.7 Giant FM Build It Again Ron Community Cruiser is coming to crash your perfectly planned day. That's right. We'll be popping up at festivals and events all over town like that one cousin who never RSVPs but always shows up. 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
1: Hey, we're going to start off on the cloudy side, but it's going to clear up later on this afternoon as we get up to a high of 17. At the moment, we're at 11 in Niagara.
0: Lotto Max, the biggest in Canadian history, 90 million tomorrow.
1: Yeah, that's right. We were all thrilled when it was at like 80 million, and now we've jumped up to 90 million. A lot of people are going to be wanting a piece of that pie.
0: I was trying to get myself some tickets, but the app was down for a bit, and then they wanted me to upgrade the app, so I had to do that, and I finally got some more tickets.
1: Yeah, I dropped by a store, and there was a little bit of a lineup.
0: Yes.
1: Some people bringing in their old tickets and getting the new one for Friday.
0: 90 million, 18 max millions, worth a million each.
1: Right.
0: And then 90 max plus prizes worth $100,000 each.
1: Yeah, which is still a nice little chunk of change to win for the weekend.
0: Thanks to OLG, throughout the morning, we're giving away six $100 OLG vouchers. Actually, there'll be seven with five things you need to know.
1: That's right, yeah.
0: That's insane.
1: I love it. Thank you very much to OLG. It's going to be a great Thursday.
0: Okay, well, let's start it now with the first keyword for a $100 voucher from OLG.
1: First keyword, go to the text line, 732-6917. Punch in money. Money. That's what we want to hear from you.
0: All right, good luck. It's Dire Straits on Giant.

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1: Sky's expected to clear up today. Good morning. I'm Matt Latour. Your three-day pinpoint weather details coming up. The Niagara Ice Dogs are teaming up with Special Olympics Ontario, Law Enforcement Torch Run, and Niagara Police to raise awareness for people with intellectual disabilities. The campaign will be featured during the Ice Dogs home game tonight at the Meridian Center. Fans can visit an information kiosk run by LETR and Special Olympics Ontario to learn more about the organization. There will also be a public address announcement during the game. Tickets are still available. About 1,000 Brock University grads will celebrate the next steps in their lives at fall convocation tomorrow. Two ceremonies are planned for 10 a.m. and 2:30 p.m. in the Ian D. Bettis Gymnasium. Mary Jo Haddad, the former president and CEO of Sick Kids Hospital, will deliver the morning address and receive an honorary doctorate. The university will also present its Governor General's silver medals to top graduate students Krishna Patel and Jeffrey Jensen. The Spirit of Brock medals will go to Michaela Finn and Mario Barrow for their leadership and community involvement. And St. Catharines residents still have a chance to get a free tree, but spots are running out. The city's fall tree giveaway takes place Saturday, October 24th, and registration is open at St. Catharines' website while supplies last. Residents can choose from four varieties: Blue Beach, White Oak, Nanny Berry, and Ironwood. Trees must be picked up at Lancaster Park between 8 and 11 a.m. on the 24th, and residents will need their registration QR code and proof of residency. The giveaway is part of the city's effort to grow St. Catharines' tree canopy, improve air quality, and reduce stormwater runoff. The city says about 7,000 trees have already been planted on private property through its twice-a-year giveaways. In sports, the Niagara Ice Dogs host the Sioux Greyhounds tonight at the Meridian Center. You can hear the game on New Country 89.1 starting at 7 o'clock with Reese Dumaney on the call. Last night in the NHL, just two games on the schedule as the Habs lost to the Capitals 5-4, while the Stars beat the Avalanche 3-2 in a shootout. In baseball action, the Milwaukee Brewers now have a commanding 3-0 series lead over the defending champion LA Dodgers after a 6-2 win last night. Your Niagara traffic and weather, next.
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9: And we're looking good in Niagara right now. However, major problem on the QE Toronto bound. We're looking at heavy volume on the downside of the Burlington Skyway Bridge. And that is because of an accident at Brant Street. The QEW at Brant Street, left shoulder and the left lane are closed. So a big backup now in that area. The Welland Canal situation, just one bridge unavailable. That's the Clarence Street Bridge in Port Colborne, and no delays at the border. This traffic update is for Smart Clean. 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More traffic in minutes coming up. Your Niagara three-day weather.
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1: 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Niagara three-day weather.
2: Sky's expected to clear up throughout the day today with a high of 17 degrees this afternoon. Cloudy this evening with chance of showers and risk of thunderstorms, an overnight low of 13. Tomorrow, cloudy, chance of showers, the temperature dipping down to 11 degrees in the afternoon. And on Saturday, sunshine with a high of 11. I'm Matt Latour.
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0: 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It's Darren Bry, 611.
1: Not a bad day today. It'll start off cloudy, but clearing up later on this afternoon as we hit a high of 17, currently 11.
0: We are doing a big blitz this morning, all in celebration of the Lotto Max jackpot, $90 million. Tomorrow, we're giving away a bunch of vouchers for OLG worth $100.
1: Fantastic, and congratulations. Tori is the first winner out of the gate from Niagara-on-the-Lake, so congratulations, Tori.
0: Next voucher coming up soonish.
1: Yeah.
0: Soonish.
1: We have lots of them to give away, so it's going to be quite soonish.
0: There will be different keywords.
1: That's right.
0: The last keyword was money.
1: That's
0: right. The next one will not be money.
1: No, but we got it, though.
0: Yeah. So good luck. Niagara's gone full spooky. I love the decorations in Chippewa, where I live. Some of the homes are just incredible.
1: And some of the decorations, I don't know where you're getting them from, folks. I really don't, but those skeletons that are almost taller than a house, like, where do you get those?
0: And how much are they?
1: No kidding, because I'm driving down the street and I'm like, what in the world? Holy mackerel.
0: I love Halloween.
1: Yeah.
0: Get your spooky map and you can tour the decorated homes. And of course, you can vote for your favorite in the People's Choice Awards. You can get all the information at niagarafalls.ca. All aboard the Christmas countdown train, the CP holiday train, gearing up for the holidays soon. It's nothing going to be green and red in the stores.
1: No, you know what? I love the CP holiday train when it rolls into the area. And I don't think it's been in Niagara for a while, so I'm kind of hoping that maybe it makes its way.
0: Ish. We'll tell you where to stop hang.
1: Okay.
0: It's the end of an era, but don't panic, rockers. You can still do this here in Niagara, and it's amazing.
1: All right.
0: And 17 years ago today, we were all glued to the TV for no good reason.
1: That sounds me on a normal basis, actually.
0: We were all watching,
1: right.
0: And then it turned out to be absolutely ridiculous.
1: You'll have the
0: aha moment this morning.
1: All right.
0: It's Baba O'Reilly with The Who on Giant.

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0: Could
1: songs.
0: Could you imagine that?
1: Get that accordion in his hand and he's going crazy.
0: It would be fun. You can definitely poke it to the Who.
1: Yes, you can.
0: Baba O'Reilly on Giant FM. Good morning, 619.
1: Going to start off cloudy, but don't despair. It'll clear up later on this afternoon and we'll get up to a high of 17. Currently, it's 11 right now.
0: Niagara Ice Dogs doing great these days.
1: I'll tell you what, the boys have won their last two games. They beat Barry and they beat the Ottawa 67s, and they are moving up in the power rankings as well for the first time this season.
0: Back in action at the Meridian tonight, the Sioux Greyhounds will be in town for the big matchup. Get your Mission 10,000 golden ticket before the game around 5:30 on the bridge between James and Oliver Street for your chance to win $5,000.
1: Yeah, that's right. We're going to be just at the entrance to the bridge off of St. Paul Street, so you'll see our setup there, and then you bring your phone, you get a selfie with us, upload it, boom, gold ticket could be yours.
0: Yes, good luck. And it's a special night with the Ice Dogs. They've teamed up with Law Enforcement Torch Run, Special Olympics Ontario, and Niagara Regional Police to raise awareness and funds for individuals with intellectual disabilities.
1: You know, I got to hand it to the Ice Dogs. They really get involved with the community, and I love that they are getting behind this.
0: So they'll have a kiosk, and you can learn, you can support the athletes, because they're prepping for the Provincial Winter Games in January.
1: That's right, yep.
0: Tickets start at $18 plus tax, so it's going to be a big one there. It's the Hip. Boots or Hearts on Giant. Good morning.

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1: Hey, good morning. I'm Matt Latour. Tomorrow, Invincible, a glorious tribute to Michael Jackson, is taking place at OLG Stage at Falls View Casino. Hailed as the number one MJ tribute in the world, Joe Jackson takes to the stage to bring the King of Pop's sound and presence to audiences. Tickets are still available at Falls View's website. Until Saturday, the Welland Curling Club is holding open houses, inviting people to come and try curling, wear comfy clothing, and bring a clean pair of running shoes, with sessions available in both the afternoon and evening today, tomorrow, and Saturday. And remember, until November 11th, the Allenberg Bridge will be closed every weekday from 7 a.m. to 7 p.m. for maintenance. It'll still be open on weekends. In local sports, over the next 48 hours, the Niagara Ice Dogs are back in action tonight when they host the Sioux Greyhounds at the Meridian Center at 7 o'clock. Full coverage can be heard on Niagara's New Country, 89.1, with Reese Dumaney on the call. Tomorrow night, the Ice Dogs hit the road to visit the Kitchener Rangers at 7. Niagara continues their road trip on Sunday when they visit North Bay at 2 p.m. You can get all the details on these events and more at NiagaraDailyNews.ca. 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I'm Matt Latour, and that's what's happening around Niagara.
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4: Good morning to you, 625 with Darren Bry. Port Colborne Lions Club doing something awesome this weekend. We'll let you know what that is.
5: All right, and traffic-wise around the region, we're looking pretty good. There is a little bit of a delay if you're Fort Erie bound, and it looks like it's around between Grimsby and Beamsville and just beyond. It's because they're doing some construction. They're working on the roads there, so might be a bit of a slowdown in that area. There is a major slowdown a little further along at Brant Street in Burlington on the QE. The left shoulder and the left lane is closed because of a collision, and that backup extends all the way to the base of the Burlington Skyway Bridge. Give yourself plenty of time, all right? Taking a look at the Welland Canal, bridges are all down and available, and no delays at all at the border for cars and trucks. 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Niagara 3-day weather.
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0: 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Niagara three-day weather.
1: Sky's expected to clear up throughout the day today with a high of 17 degrees this afternoon. Cloudy this evening with chance of showers and risk of thunderstorms. An overnight low of 13. Tomorrow, cloudy, chance of showers. The temperature dipping down to 11 degrees in the afternoon. And on Saturday, sunshine with a high of 11. I'm Matt Latour.
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1: And starting off on the cloudy side, but it is going to clear up later on this afternoon and get up to a high of 17. Currently, it's 11, and the Blitz is on. This is going to be a great day. As you know, Lotto Max, $90 million in the jackpot tomorrow. So we are going to give away multiple $100 OLG lottery packages. We gave one away earlier this morning. We've got like five or six more to go.
0: That's right.
1: Wow. Wow.
0: Listen for the special keyword.
1: Yep.
0: It's coming up, hint, hint, very soon. Get that money so we can buy some groceries. Canadian shoppers facing higher grocery bills this fall. We have the weaker Canadian dollar. Diesel is through the roof.
1: Yeah, I know
0: that. So transportation costs are crazy.
1: That's absolutely, even though the price is going down as sometimes for normal motorists. Man, you know, those truckers are feeling it.
0: And El Nino conditions are putting pressure on food costs.
1: Of course.
0: Crops, right?
1: Yeah, exactly.
0: Loblaw has brought back its T symbol to identify products affected by tariffs. You can look for that when you're shopping around.
1: Interesting. So they're putting the T on it.
0: All right. The big T.
1: All right. And the big maple leaf, I hope, on those products.
0: Yeah, I hope so.
1: Let us know.
0: Yeah, it would be nice. You know, some stuff we can't get here, but if you can shop local, that's always great.
1: Yep.
0: Port Colborne Lions Club, they're going to hold its annual food drive on Saturdays. We can help out Port Cares. Volunteers will be collecting non-perishable food, you know, stuff like the pasta, the soup, the rice, the crackers, peanut-free granola bars, even hygiene products. So leave that stuff in Port Colborne, if you're there and you want to help out in nice bags, visible by 9 a.m.
1: Yeah, that's right. And if you can't do that, you can also drop by the Christian Life Assembly Church there and drop off your items there. So you can get more information.
0: It's Skinner. What's your name on Giant? Good morning.

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1: And a good morning. Looks like we got a cloudy one to start off with, but things are going to clear up later on this afternoon as we warm up to 17. At the moment, it's 11.
0: In celebration of the biggest jackpot in Canadian history, Lotto Max, $90 million tomorrow. We're doing a big blitz this morning.
1: Are we ever? We've already given away one $100 lottery prize package. We've got six more to go, so plenty of opportunities for you to win.
0: This is so exciting. The lines, you know, at the grocery tills and such are getting long. People want to get in. Just a little slice of that $90 million would be nice.
1: Well, sure. Not only $90 million, but there are some bonus prizes in there too, right? There's like hundred thousand dollar prizes.
0: 90 of those.
1: There you go.
0: Bunch of max millions for a chance to win $1 million. So I like how they've upped your chance to win at least something. Tony Batonti, the director, media relations at OLG, will join us tomorrow just after 8 to talk all things $90 million.
1: I'll bet he's going to have a big smile on his face when he talks to us tomorrow.
0: That's going to be exciting for the OLG crew to have to, you know, talk about the biggest jackpot in Canadian history. So let's do it now with our next OLG voucher worth $100.
1: All right, and here we go. We need you to go to our text line once again and text the word jackpot. Jackpot. It's $90 million, but jackpot is what we want.
0: 905-732-6917. You don't have to be the first person, but let's get her in. It's Green Day on Giant. Do you-

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1: Good morning, I'm Matt Latour. New signs are going up across Niagara reminding motorists to watch for migrant farm workers after a series of serious road incidents over the last few years, including a fatal hit and run earlier this year. The Migrant Workers Alliance for Change is installing large reflective signs that say, look out for migrant workers at five locations. Executive Director Said Hussein says a 39-year-old migrant farm worker died earlier this year, and that this is an ongoing issue in the area for migrant workers that are walking or cycling.
2: They can't really hire taxis. There is no public transit, so they have no choice but to be out in the streets late at night, either walking or biking, to get basic

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3: 6:44 with Darren Bry. Classic Rock is still king. Coming up, the Classic Rock song that has been streamed 3 billion times.
4: 3 billion?
3: 3 billion times.
4: Ooh,
3: it's one of the best songs ever. It's on the way.
4: Got to think about that one for a bit. All right, traffic-wise, we have a major slowdown if you're 40 rebound on the QEW from Grimsby all the way out to just past Beamsville. It is due to ongoing construction. Hopefully that is going to be ramping up soon. Still, we have some heavy volume over the Burlington Skyway Bridge. That was due to an earlier accident around Brant Street in Burlington, which has been cleared up, but still some volume basically from the top of the bridge to just past North Shore Boulevard. Taking a look at the Welland Canal, all your bridges are down and available at the border. 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
7: Sky's expected to clear up throughout the day today with a high of 17 degrees this afternoon. Cloudy this evening with chance of showers and risk of thunderstorms, an overnight low of 13. Tomorrow, cloudy, chance of showers, the temperature dipping down to 11 degrees in the afternoon. And on Saturday, sunshine with a high of 11. I'm Matt Latour.
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0: Niagara's Classic Rock, 91.7 Giant FM, with a song that's been streamed 3 billion times, Queen, Bohemian Rhapsody.
1: I was wondering which one it was going to be. I was either thinking, is it going to be, I don't know, like Boston maybe, one of the debut, but sure, it's got to be Bohemian Rhapsody.
0: Not bad for a song that came out mid-70s.
1: Look how many times it's been used in well-known films, right? Wayne's World it's been used in, and now also, of course, the Rami Malek documentary.
0: Yeah, that's right, which was fantastic.
1: Yeah, did a great job.
0: 6:54 with Darren Bright.
1: It's going to start off cloudy, but it will clear up later on this afternoon as we get up to a high of about 17. Right now, we're holding at 11. And congratulations to James picking up a $100 lottery voucher from OLG just in time for that big jackpot tomorrow. He texted in the word, like so many of you did, jackpot. So congratulations to James. And we still have a lot more to give away throughout the morning, so stand by.
0: You can get a lot of tickets for $100.
1: Sure you can.
0: So you're going to get that voucher today, and then you can, you know, pick your numbers and hopefully get some of that pie.
1: Yeah, exactly.
0: So the Queen song got me thinking.
1: Yeah.
0: You know, if that song's been streamed like 3 billion times, what was the first song that you played in your first vehicle?
1: Okay, so first of all, I'm going to tell you the one that I purposely played, because I had a cassette, was Asia. Okay, that was one I purposely played.
0: Okay.
1: But the one that I heard for the first time in the car, I took it on a test drive, and there was a cassette already in it.
0: Okay.
1: So, Danny Kaye, this is how old it is, and it was Tubby the Tuba.
0: What even is that?
1: It's a kid's thing. The person I was buying the car from had kids.
0: What kind of car was it?
1: It was a Pontiac Sunfire. So... yeah, so it was a decent car, and I'm driving it around, and I'm hearing this Tubby the Tuba, and I'm like, what in the world is this?
0: Was it bright red?
1: What, the car?
0: The Sunfire.
1: No, it was silver, actually, like metallic.
0: So funny.
1: Yeah.
0: I started driving in 92 with my 73 Pontiac Ventura. I had the Alpine pullout stereo. What was big back then? Probably Baby Got Back.
1: Baby Got Back. Okay, that's a lot better than Tubby the Damn Tuba.
0: Tom Cochran, Life is a Highway. That was a huge one.
1: Big one, yeah.
0: Let us know your first song you played in your first car. 905-732-6917. It's Trooper. Baby, won't you please come home? This is Giant FM.

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1: Hey, we got a mainly cloudy one to start off with, clearing up later on today, 17 the high, currently 11.
0: I knew this was going to be great. First song you played in your first car, Natalie said 8-track stereo in her mom's Beetle. And she listened to Pink Floyd's Dark Side of the Moon.
1: Oh, beautiful. Good one. Yeah, Steve chimed in. He says, smells like Teen Spirit, of course, from Nirvana.
0: Scott said, Roundabout from Yes.
1: Yeah, that's a good one.
0: Go around the block a couple of times with that long song.
1: Say a nice 8-minute tune there.
0: Yes, first song you played in your first car, 7326917.
1: All right, coming up, Matt, the tourist details on a Owellan food drive coming up soon.
0: And next hour, more vouchers from OLG as we celebrate that $90 million Lotto Max jackpot. We got a bunch of them for you. It's Tom Petty on Giant. Good morning.

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1: Sky's expected to clear up today. Good morning. I'm Matt Latour. Your three-day pinpoint weather details coming up. Travelers heading to Toronto Pearson Airport will soon have more options to get there from Niagara District Airport. Air Canada and the Landline Company are increasing their motor coach service from 3 to 5 daily departures starting December 14th. The service allows travelers to book Niagara as the starting point or final destination of an Air Canada trip, with the bus ride included at no extra cost. It also offers free parking at Niagara District Airport, helping travelers avoid the drive and parking costs at Pearson. The motor coaches feature leather seats, free Wi-Fi, power outlets, and accessible boarding. Welland residents will have another chance to help their neighbors in need when the citywide food drive in Welland returns November 7th. The annual tradition dates back to 1992 and comes as local food banks continue to see growing demand. More than 1 in 10 Welland residents used the Hope Center Food Bank last year. Volunteers will start collecting bags and boxes of non-perishable food items from doorsteps at 10 a.m. Donations will be shared equally among Open Arms Mission, the Hope Center, and Salvation Army. Organizers are asking residents to leave out unopened, unexpired food, volunteer with a collection team, or make a secure donation online. And there's only a few spots left for St. Catharines residents hoping to pick up a free tree this fall. The city's annual giveaway is happening October 24th. Four varieties are being offered: Blue Beech, White Oak, Nanny Berry, and Ironwood. The city says between its spring and fall giveaways, more than 7,000 trees have been planted on private properties across the city. In sports, the Niagara Ice Dogs host the Sioux Greyhounds tonight at the Meridian Center. You can hear the game on New Country 89.1 starting at 7 o'clock with Reese Dumaney on the call. Last night in the NHL, just two games on the schedule as the Habs lost to the Capitals 5-4, while the Stars beat the Avalanche 3-2 in a shootout. In baseball action, the Milwaukee Brewers now have a commanding 3-0 series lead over the defending champion LA Dodgers after a 6-2 win last night. Your Niagara traffic and weather next.
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4: 7:06 with Darren Bry. 17 years ago today, we were all glued to our TVs, and then we were like, what? We were duped. It's coming up.
5: All right. Traffic-wise, we're looking at a slowdown. If you're on the QE40 rebound, Grimsby all the way out to around Beamsville, maybe just past, actually. That is due to the ongoing construction, which is happening in the area. Other than that, we're looking pretty good in the region. Now, the QE Toronto bound, you're looking at heavy volume over the Burlington Skyway Bridge, and then it's slow going all the way out to Brant Street, which was the site of an earlier accident. And also, if you're on the 403 right now, there was a collision. 403 Hamilton eastbound at Wilson Street. Two left lanes are closed now because of that collision. Well, in Canal, the Carlton Street Bridge raised and unavailable at the border. 11-minute delay at the Rainbow Bridge for cars heading into the U.S. and no delays for trucks at all. 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More traffic in minutes coming up. Niagara 3-Day Weather.
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0: 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Niagara three-day weather.
1: Sky's expected to clear up throughout the day today with a high of 17 degrees this afternoon. Cloudy this evening with chance of showers and risk of thunderstorms, an overnight low of 13. Tomorrow, cloudy, chance of showers, the temperature dipping down to 11 degrees in the afternoon. And on Saturday, sunshine with a high of 11. I'm Matt Latour.
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0: 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It's Darlene and Brian. 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
1: And a cloudy one to start off with. It's going to clear up later on this afternoon, so there's some good news there. The high getting up to about 17 overall. Currently in Niagara, it's 11. And coming up later on this morning, if you're just tuning in, it is a Thursday morning OLG Lottery Blitz. We have so many $100 lottery packages to give away of Lotomax tickets, because the big draw is tomorrow at $90 million.
0: It's a voucher worth $100.
1: Yep.
0: So you can buy some lucky lotto tickets, and I'm thinking we're going to do that very, very soon.
1: All right. Got another word all lined up and ready to go.
0: 17 years ago today, we were all glued to the TV watching The Balloon Boy.
1: Is this the balloon that was like a spacecraft and it was flying around?
0: Yes,
1: I do remember that.
0: Some parents claimed that their six-year-old kid Falcon was trapped inside a homemade helium balloon that drifted across Colorado at an altitude of roughly 7,000 feet. And we were all going, oh no, this poor kid.
1: That's right. And I remember the authorities chasing this thing. And when it finally landed, man, were they ticked.
0: The news coverage was crazy. It just seemed, how could this be true?
1: Yeah.
0: And it wasn't.
1: Right.
0: They were filming something for TV, I believe, and the kid was found safe hiding in the attic above the family's garage.
1: Yeah, what was the family thinking? Did they honestly think that when authorities found out that they were just going to get a little slap on the wrist for this?
0: Exactly.
1: I mean, obviously they're rather wasting expenditures chasing this kid.
0: The Balloon Boy.
1: Yeah.
0: And then years later, they continued pursuing some weird stuff, including a bear scratch, a back scratcher product, kind of like when a bear goes up against a tree and scratch. Like, yeah.
1: Really?
0: Yeah, just weird kind of people. Now, Falcon, this little balloon boy, he's living in Florida working on tiny home construction.
1: And he would be, well, he's 23 years old now, I guess, eh? Because he said he was six
0: years old.
1: Jeez.
0: I just found out that Netflix, they have a little doc called Trainwreck Balloon Boy that was released in July of last year. I got to watch this.
1: I had no idea they did
0: it. I have to watch it.
1: Really? This guy is building homes now, you said, this kid?
0: Tiny homes.
1: Tiny homes, but probably big attics. Because he's used to hanging out in them.
0: And little balloons, hopefully. I much prefer the Bubble Boy because he's real.
2: He's in a bubble.
0: He's in a bubble, that's for sure. Edgar Winter, Free Ride on Giant. Good morning.

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1: Starting off cloudy, but clearing up later on this afternoon, and we'll warm up to about 17, at the moment 11 in Niagara.
0: We're chatting about your first song you played in your first car. A lot of Tom Cochran in My Ventura. I mean, life was a highway. It was huge back then.
1: Right, yeah. The first song that I purposely played, it was Asia's debut album. I actually went and picked up the cassette on my way home after picking up my car.
0: Somebody said Shanghai'd in Shanghai, Nazareth.
1: That's a good one.
0: In a Chevette. Yes!
1: Okay, I gotta tell you, cool song, not exactly a cool car.
0: Smells like Teen Spirit.
1: Yep.
0: Someone says, I'm going to date myself, Meatloaf, Bat Out of Hell on an 8-track.
1: Hey, that's okay. At least you played some good tunes.
0: Meatloaf.
1: Yep.
0: First car, and the first, you got to add the car in, though.
1: Yeah, exactly.
0: So give us the car, first car, and the first song, 732-6917, and you're going to need this number all morning.
1: Yes, you certainly are, because we are having a blitz right now of lottery tickets. $100 lottery voucher, which we're going to be giving away, and that is going to give you a chance to get a lot of tickets. So what you need to do is go to the text line right now, text us the word RICH. Rich, $90 million jackpot tomorrow.
0: Yes, a $100 voucher from OLG can be yours, so good luck. Gotta do it. Nazareth on John.

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1: Hey, good morning. I'm Matt Latour. Tomorrow, Invincible, a glorious tribute to Michael Jackson, is taking place at OLG Stage at Falls View Casino. Hailed as the number one MJ tribute in the world, Joe Jackson takes to the stage to bring the King of Pop's sound and presence to audiences. Tickets are still available at Falls View's website. Until Saturday, the Welland Curling Club is holding open houses, inviting people to come and try curling, wear comfy clothing, and bring a clean pair of running shoes, with sessions available in both the afternoon and evening today, tomorrow, and Saturday. And remember, until November 11th, the Allenberg Bridge will be closed every weekday from 7 a.m. to 7 p.m. for maintenance. It'll still be open on weekends. In local sports, over the next 48 hours, the Niagara Ice Dogs are back in action tonight when they host the Sioux Greyhounds at the Meridian Center at 7 o'clock. Full coverage can be heard on Niagara's New Country, 89.1, with Reese Dumaney on the call. Tomorrow night, the Ice Dogs hit the road to visit the Kitchener Rangers at 7. Niagara continues their road trip on Sunday when they visit North Bay at 2 p.m. You can get all the details on these events and more at NiagaraDailyNews.ca. 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
4: 7:25 Giant Mornings with Darren Bry. Another voucher from OLG coming up with five things.
5: All right, a major slowdown if you're on the QEW 40 rebound just past Casablanca Boulevard through Grimsby and out towards Beamsville. It is very slow because of ongoing traffic maintenance in that area. We've got a collision on Highway 403 Hamilton eastbound at Wilson Street. Two left lanes are closed because of that collision. If you're heading out towards Toronto, there's a collision on Highway 427 Express at Burnham Thorpe Road. The left shoulder and the left lane are closed, and multiple collisions on the 401 as you're heading into Toronto. So, if you're heading to TO, it's not a great morning to do that. In Canal, the Homer Bridge is currently raised and unavailable. That's the only one. And at the border right now, it looks like there are no delays. 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More traffic in minutes coming up. Niagara 3-day weather.
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0: 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Niagara three-day weather.
1: Sky's expected to clear up throughout the day today with a high of 17 degrees this afternoon. Cloudy this evening with chance of showers and risk of thunderstorms. An overnight low of 13. Tomorrow, cloudy, chance of showers. The temperature dipping down to 11 degrees in the afternoon. And on Saturday, sunshine with a high of 11. I'm Matt Latour.
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0: Mornings can be tough, but you've got this. And we've got you. 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

0: 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This is Giant Warnings with Darren Bry. 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
1: Going to be a cloudy one to start off with, but then things are going to clear up later on this afternoon as we warm up to 17. Right now, 11 in Niagara.
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0: All morning, we've been giving away vouchers from OLG worth $100. To get those lucky lotto tickets, the record $90 million Lotto Max jackpot happening tomorrow. So before 9, we're going to have four more vouchers, including right now.
1: That's right. So I got five things to tell you about. I'll have a question at the end of the five, so good luck. Hey, we'll start off by telling you that Canada Post is investigating after a video showed a postal worker repeatedly stepping on a package left on a porch in St. Catharines.
0: Hope there was a bug in there.
1: I don't know. If it was a crunching sound, I would have jumped off immediately. Canada Post says it identified the employee, launched an internal review, and apologized to the residents.
0: Not cool.
1: Not cool at all. Niagara Falls will host the world premiere of Avatar, Guardians of the Ewa, on May the 17th at Table Rock Center near the Horseshoe Falls.
0: Oh my, well, of course, James Cameron.
1: You got
0: from
1: it.
0: From my thriving metropolis of Chippewa.
1: You got it. Now, it's going to be an immersive experience. It'll transport visitors to Pandora, of course, into Pandora, featuring interactive rainforest and coastal reef environments.
0: I wonder if Jimmy will be here.
1: That would be interesting, wouldn't it, since it's making its debut?
0: May 17th?
1: May the 17th.
0: Sweet. We'll be watching.
1: Table Rock in the Falls. St. Catharines' annual Pumpkinville celebration is returning this Saturday from 10 a.m. to 2 at Happy Rolf's Animal Farm.
0: Yay!
1: Yeah, families can enjoy a scavenger hunt, Lego printmaking, a touch of fire truck display, and visits from Toy Story characters. And of course, Bones will be there as well.
0: It's always packed this time of year. Bring the family out. I love it. Beautiful area.
1: And free pumpkins will be available while supplies last. Now, you're mentioning about it being packed. You're right, which is why a free shuttle will be from the Grantham Lions Club on Niagara Street. Police are warning parents to be more vigilant after two children aged 11 and 9 took their parents' car for a late-night joyride in Pembroke, Ontario, before they crashed it into a cornfield.
0: Oh.
1: The kids took the car and were doing donuts at 3 a.m. in the morning.
0: And they got busted? How old are these kids?
1: 11 and 9, and the cops said they executed perfect donuts, and when they tried to pull them over, they sped away, but they ended up in the cornfield.
0: When those kids are our age, their first song in their first car, Baby Shark in Dad's Beamer.
1: You're right. By the way, no charges are going to be laid against the kids because they're too young. They're too young. Now, of course, if this was back in our day, you wouldn't need the cops to lay charges because
0: they had Dad's belt.
1: You wouldn't be able to sit down to this day. Right. The Port Colborne Lions Club is holding its annual food drive this coming Saturday to support Port Cares. Residents are asked to leave non-perishable food items and other donations in a visible spot on their doorstep by about 9 a.m., all right? So you can do that. All right, here we go. So out of all the five, what I want to know, Happy Rolf's Animal Farm is hosting what this Saturday? What is the event called? 732-6917.
0: It's the boss on Giant. Good luck.

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1: Good morning, I'm Matt Latour. New signs are going up across Niagara reminding motorists to watch for migrant farm workers after a series of serious road incidents over the last few years, including a fatal hit and run earlier this year. The Migrant Workers Alliance for Change is installing large reflective signs that say, look out for migrant workers at five locations. Executive Director Said Hussein says a 39-year-old migrant farm worker died earlier this year, and that this is an ongoing issue in the area for migrant workers that are walking or cycling.
2: They can't really hire taxis, there is no public transit. So they have no choice but to be out in the streets late at night, either walking or biking, to get basic supplies. And when they do that on these roads without safe shoulders, without bike protection, without road safety systems, they keep being hit.
1: He says the risks are compounded by long working hours, employer-controlled housing, and a lack of safe road infrastructure. He says the campaign is calling on all levels of government to take action.
2: And so today we put up these signs that says, look out for migrant workers. And when we say look out, we mean, you know, listening to migrant workers. We mean caring for your neighbors. You know, when you look out for someone, it means you show up for them.
1: The new signs were installed yesterday in Lincoln, Niagara-on-the-Lake, and St. Catharines. And that's What's Good, Niagara. Your local traffic and weather. Next.
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6: 7:41 Giant Mornings with Dar and Bri. Move over, pumpkins. People are thinking Christmas now. The 2026 Canadian Pacific Kansas City holiday train making some stops. We'll let you know when and where.
7: All right, beautiful. We do have some stops on the roadways I'll get to in just a moment. But right now in Niagara, there's a major slowdown, and it's the QE4 area bound just around the Grimsby area heading out towards Beamsville. It's because of road construction. All right, so a couple of lanes there, I believe, are unavailable in that area, so slow down and just keep an eye out for the workers there. There's a collision on Highway 403, Hamilton eastbound at Wilson Street in Hamilton, which has got two left lanes closed. And if you're heading out to Toronto, we've also got a problem, a collision on Highway 427, southbound express at Burnham Thorpe Road, the left shoulder, and the two left lanes are closed, and also getting reports of multiple accidents on the 401 heading into Toronto. Well, in Canal, all your bridges are down and available at the border. 11-minute delay at the Peace Bridge for cars that's heading into the U.S. This traffic update for local fame. 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More traffic in minutes coming up. Niagara 3-day weather.
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0: 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Niagara three-day weather.
1: Sky's expected to clear up throughout the day today with a high of 17 degrees this afternoon. Cloudy this evening with chance of showers and risk of thunderstorms, an overnight low of 13. Tomorrow, cloudy, chance of showers, the temperature dipping down to 11 degrees in the afternoon. And on Saturday, sunshine with a high of 11. I'm Matt Latour.
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1: And a good-looking day today. It's going to start off cloudy, but it's going to clear up later on this afternoon, and we'll eventually get up to 17. Currently, it's 11. And congratulations to Bill in Welland. He picked up a lottery voucher from OLG, you know, for our five things you need to know. Wanted to know what was coming back to Happy Rolf's on Saturday, Pumpkinville. So congratulations to you, Bill. But we have another $100 OLG lottery voucher coming up before 8 o'clock for a chance of that $90 million tomorrow.
0: Yeah, it's a huge jackpot, the biggest in Canadian history. So we're doing a voucher blitz

0: We've got three more $100 vouchers. So the next keyword coming up very, very soon. And then move over pumpkins because the holiday train's coming.
1: I love the CPKC holiday train.
0: Has it ever been through Niagara?
1: It may have years and years ago. I don't know why it hasn't in a while because we do have a CP rail line that goes Welland through Niagara Falls.
0: Here already.
1: Yep.
0: The Canadian Pacific Kansas City holiday train. I've never seen it.
1: It's beautiful.
0: That's what I hear.
1: It really is, and they have entertainment on board as well.
0: Festive lights, free live concerts, yep. Tyler Shaw this year, Sam Roberts Band.
1: Hey, nice.
0: They're doing a bunch of stops, right?
1: Yep.
0: The closest to us will be Hamilton, November 20th at the West Kinnear Yard opposite Gage Park, and then in TO, November 29th at Runnymede Road.
1: Gee, you know, they all seem to come to Hamilton and the TO, of course, but as you say, they got to get down here to Niagara Falls. Perfect place for it.
0: That would be nice. They're asking you to bring a non-perishable food item for the food banks. Man, they've been doing this since 99. The holiday train program, they've raised more than $28 million and collected over 5.6 million pounds for the food banks.
1: Yeah, and the lighting has gotten better and better on the trains as well.
0: So pretty, but they're asking you stay away from the train. Don't get too close.
1: Yeah, exactly.
0: You know, when you're taking your pictures and stuff, because you got to be safe.
1: Yeah, absolutely.
0: Looking forward to it, though, this year. It's Doug and the Slugs, Too Bad, on Giant. Good morning.

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1: And it looks like it's going to be a cloudy one to start off with, but clearing up later on today as we hit 17. Currently, it's 11. And coming up in the news, Matt Latour has more on the Ice Dogs teaming up with Special Olympics for a big game tonight.
0: You got that right. Tomorrow, Lotto Max, the biggest in Canadian history, $90 million.
1: Wow. Bring it on.
0: I had to go to the post office, so I went to Shoppers. Lines long, everybody getting their lucky lotto tickets, and I thought, well, I'm not going to wait in line because I'm impatient.
1: Right.
0: So I thought I'll just buy tickets on the app, which I do all the time.
1: Sure.
0: App is down. Well, it was. I think everybody was crashing the site, and then I had to update the app, and then I finally got my lucky tickets, I'm hoping.
1: Exactly. I mean, it's unbelievable. It's at $90 million. I never thought a Canadian lottery package would get that high.
0: God, we got to get up to $1 billion.
1: Well, that would be nice.
0: We got to get up to $1 billion. So tomorrow, Tony Bitonti, the director of media relations at OLG, super awesome, fun guy, he's going to tell us about the $90 million tomorrow, and we're going to beg him, buddy. Like, can we get it up to 100 now?
1: Yeah, exactly. And maybe throw a couple of tickets our way. You know, I'm just saying.
0: A little bit of something.
1: Yeah, exactly.
0: You know, OLG's great. They always give us $100 vouchers to give away. And today is a special one. We're doing a blitz. We have three more $100 vouchers for OLG. So you can get those tickets. Your next keyword that you have to text in now, and you don't have to be the first person, is 90. For $90 million, 732-6917. Good luck. It's Van Halen, 91.7 Giant FM.

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1: Sky's expected to clear up today. Good morning. I'm Matt Latour. Your three-day pinpoint weather details coming up. The Niagara Ice Dogs are teaming up with Special Olympics Ontario, Law Enforcement Torch Run, and Niagara Police to raise awareness for people with intellectual disabilities. The campaign will be featured during the Ice Dogs home game tonight at the Meridian Center. Fans can visit an information kiosk run by LETR and Special Olympics Ontario to learn more about the organization. There will also be a public address announcement during the game. Tickets are still available. About 1,000 Brock University grads will celebrate the next steps in their lives at Fall Convocation tomorrow. Two ceremonies are planned for 10 a.m. and 2:30 p.m. in the Ian D. Bettis Gymnasium. Mary Jo Haddad, the former president and CEO of Sick Kids Hospital, will deliver the morning address and receive an honorary doctorate. The university will also present its Governor General's Silver Medals to top graduate students Krishna Patel and Jeffrey Jensen. The Spirit of Brock Medals will go to Michaela Finn and Mario Barrow for their leadership and community involvement. And St. Catharines residents still have a chance to get a free tree, but spots are running out. The city's fall tree giveaway takes place Saturday, October 24th, and registration is open at St. Catharines' website while supplies last. Residents can choose from four varieties: Blue Beach, White Oak, Nanny Berry, and Ironwood. Trees must be picked up at Lancaster Park between 8 and 11 a.m. on the 24th, and residents will need their registration QR code and proof of residency. The giveaway is part of the city's effort to grow St. Catharines' tree canopy, improve air quality, and reduce stormwater runoff. The city says about 7,000 trees have already been planted on private property through its twice-a-year giveaways. In sports, the Niagara Ice Dogs host the Sioux Greyhounds tonight at the Meridian Center. You can hear the game on New Country 89.1 starting at 7 o'clock with Reese Dumaney on the call. Last night in the NHL, just two games on the schedule as the Habs lost to the Capitals 5-4, while the Stars beat the Avalanche 3-2 in a shootout. In baseball action, the Milwaukee Brewers now have a commanding 3-0 series lead over the defending champion LA Dodgers after a 6-2 win last night. Your Niagara traffic and weather, next.
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5: Good morning, it's 8:03 with Darren Bry. It's the end of an era for something huge, but at least we can still do it here in Niagara. So we'll give you the deets in just a bit.
6: All right, we've got a major slowdown happening in Niagara. The QEW Fort Erie bound. It starts just as you hit Grimsby around Casablanca Boulevard, and that slowdown continues all the way out to Beamsville. It's because of a traffic which is ongoing there. Some traffic construction, I should say. Taking a look elsewhere, if you're heading into Toronto, there's a collision on Highway 427 southbound express at Burnhamthorpe Road. The left shoulder and two left lanes are closed. Big backup in that area. And we're looking at some heavy volume over the Burlington Skyway Bridge as well. Welland Canal, no delays at all because all the bridges are down and available at the border. 12-minute delay at the Peace Bridge for cars heading into the U.S. Make it 10 minutes at the Rainbow Bridge, also heading into the U.S. And for trucks, 11 minutes at the Peace Bridge heading into Canada. 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More traffic in minutes on the way. Niagara three-day weather.
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0: 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Niagara three-day weather.
1: Sky's expected to clear up throughout the day today with a high of 17 degrees this afternoon. Cloudy this evening with chance of showers and risk of thunderstorms, an overnight low of 13. Tomorrow, cloudy, chance of showers, the temperature dipping down to 11 degrees in the afternoon. And on Saturday, sunshine with a high of 11. I'm Matt Latour.
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United takes his time. But the Shaq outside the game. And you know what I'm talking about. Just let me know if you wanna go to that whole mile on the range. They got a lot of nice girls.

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1: Going to be mostly cloudy this morning, but clearing up later on this afternoon as we get up to a high of 17. Currently, it's holding at 11 in Niagara, and congratulations going out to Joe G. Joe G picking up a $100 lottery voucher from OLG just in time for that $90 million jackpot tomorrow. And secondary prizes as well, cash prizes, which we'll tell you more about in just a moment, but way to go, Joe. We have two more to give away, so listen for more keywords coming up in a bit.
0: $100 can get you a lot of lucky tickets.
1: Sure can.
0: New York City moving to ban horse-drawn carriage rides through Central Park.
1: You're kidding.
0: Yeah.
1: Really? I went on one of those when I was in New York City.
0: Oh, I've always wanted to do this. I was just talking to my husband. I'm like, because I'd never been to New York City. That was something I wanted to do. It looks so romantic.
1: You should see the horse and carriages lined up outside the park. Like, this is going to really affect a lot of people.
0: There was a fatal incident.
1: Oh, that's why.
0: And they're worried about the horses and going to retire the horses and hopefully find some jobs for these people.
1: Yeah.
0: But, I mean, this is a tradition dating back to the 1860s.
1: Yeah, exactly. And it is a beautiful ride around the park. And they tell you about so many locations where movies were filmed and such. It's great.
0: Well, yeah, Central Park opened in 1858. I know Sex and the City, they recorded there. Home Alone 2.
1: Yeah, exactly. So many films that are, you know, not enough time to mention.
0: It's unfortunate, but at least we still have the carriage rides Niagara on the Lake.
1: And I'm so glad we do, because I was concerned when I heard they were canceling them in New York City. Hey, I hope this is not going to be like a worldwide or North American thing. So the carriage rides in the falls, you've been on one.
0: For my wedding.
1: There you go. Niagara on the Lake,
0: We took pictures, Niagara on the Lake.
1: Yep.
0: And we did the horse and carriage ride, and we took some pictures. It was beautiful.
1: It was nice.
0: Wonderful. White horse with a white carriage.
1: Yeah, perfect. You bring a blanket if it's a nice, cool evening. You have a bottle of wine with you.
0: Yes.
1: And you listen to a little bit of history, too.
0: I love that, too. That's spooky. Yeah. That's haunted. They take you by the graveyards. It's amazing.
2: What is that?
3: I think it's some horse.
2: God.
3: Excuse me. What do you feed this animal?
4: Well, you know, oats and hay. Yeah, they like that stuff.
3: Turn this thing around. We've had it.
0: That'll happen. Gotta be safe in New York City. It's AC/DC on Giant. Good morning.

0: 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Good morning to you. 8:16 with Dar and Bri.
1: And starting off cloudy, but then clearing up later on this afternoon as we warm up to 17. It's still at 11 right now in Niagara.
0: Guinness World Records. They're always crazy, wild, little out there. I love this one. The beer store here in Ontario offering customers 20% more money for empty alcohol containers. This Saturday, they want to do the Guinness World Record for most deposit return transactions completed in 24 hours.
1: Okay, have you ever heard the saying, win-win? I can't think of any better win. You help the environment, you recycle, and you get a chance to also pick up some cash and get a discount.
0: Hard to believe people just toss their bottles into the garbage.
1: Yeah, you know, I'm walking around the neighborhood the other day, and I'm looking at clear blue bags for recycling, and I see nothing but, like, cans in there.
0: No, take them in.
1: Yeah,
0: so
1: no kidding.
0: 20% more this Saturday, and customers can receive an additional 10% bonus by using the beer store app and showing their customer QR code at the checkout that day.
1: Beautiful. Take back the empties and then take away some full ones and you're set.
0: Yeah.
1: And you're set.
0: Oh, well, I love the change back. I know some people, well, yeah. I give it, you know, to the homeless or whatever,
1: right.
0: But I do buy a couple of tall boys.
1: Yeah, exactly. I get the money. I am heading into the cold section and getting a nice cold 2-4.
0: This Saturday at the beer store, bring them back. It's STP.

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1: Hey, good morning. I'm Matt Latour. Tomorrow, Invincible, a glorious tribute to Michael Jackson, is taking place at OLG Stage at Falls View Casino. Hailed as the number one MJ tribute in the world, Joe Jackson takes to the stage to bring the King of Pop's sound and presence to audiences. Tickets are still available at Falls View's website. Until Saturday, the Welland Curling Club is holding open houses, inviting people to come and try curling, wear comfy clothing, and bring a clean pair of running shoes, with sessions available in both the afternoon and evening today, tomorrow, and Saturday. And remember, until November 11th, the Allenburg Bridge will be closed every weekday from 7 a.m. to 7 p.m. for maintenance. It'll still be open on weekends. In local sports, over the next 48 hours, the Niagara Ice Dogs are back in action tonight when they host the Sioux Greyhounds at the Meridian Center at 7 o'clock. Full coverage can be heard on Niagara's New Country, 89.1, with Reese Dumaney on the call. Tomorrow night, the Ice Dogs hit the road to visit the Kitchener Rangers at 7. Niagara continues their road trip on Sunday when they visit North Bay at 2 p.m. You can get all the details on these events and more at niagaradailynews.ca. Just click the 48 in the newsroom. I'm Matt Latour, and that's what's happening around Niagara.
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6: 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There's a new activity for couples. 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
7: 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Traffic-wise, if you're through the Grimsby area, QEW Fort Erie bound around Casablanca Boulevard and carrying all the way through almost out to Beamsville and Ontario Street, they're doing some traffic maintenance on the 40 rebound QEW, so big slowdown now in that area. A little heavy volume over the Burlington Skyway Bridge as well, just due to the traffic, and we have a disabled vehicle on Highway 403 Mississauga eastbound at the QEW in Oakville. That has the center lane currently closed. Well, in Canal, all your bridges are down and available, and taking a look at the border right now, no delays. There's good news there. 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More traffic in minutes. Coming up, Niagara 3-Day Weather.
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1: Sky's expected to clear up throughout the day today with a high of 17 degrees this afternoon. Cloudy this evening with chance of showers and risk of thunderstorms, an overnight low of 13. Tomorrow, cloudy, chance of showers, the temperature dipping down to 11 degrees in the afternoon. And on Saturday, sunshine with a high of 11. I'm Matt Latour.
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1: It's cloudy out there, but hey, don't despair because it is going to improve as we go along. We'll have a clearing trend happening later on this morning and getting up to a high of 17, currently 11, and the blitz will continue in just a moment on this Thursday. A chance to pick up a $100 lottery voucher, which is going to go towards your Lottomax tickets. Well, maybe for tomorrow, eh? 90 million in the jackpot.
0: Amazing.
1: Yes, yes.
0: We've given away a bunch already.
1: It has been a busy, busy morning.
0: We've had over 700 texts so far, so we're like, wrists are getting sore answering everybody.
1: That's right, exactly. I have to take a break every once in a while.
0: It's a good thing we don't smoke. Can't even go out during a song anymore.
1: Whatever happened to the good old days of radio?
0: I know, right?
1: You go out there, lock yourself out.
0: Can I go to the washroom?
1: No, sorry.
0: Not allowed.
1: Can't do it.
0: What do you and Jen like to do for hobbies and such?
1: Well, we like to sing. Like, we're both singers, and Jen is a conductor. One of the things we like to do is do, like, home karaoke. Like,
0: oh, cool.
1: Every once in a while, we'll just start singing. And, of course, like, go out for the odd meal as well. You know,
0: better than the old, remember the Wii game? Nintendo Wii?
1: What a waste of money that was. Yes. Well, you know what? Some of the kids have video games, so once in a while, everybody does that. But, yeah, for just the two of us, we definitely like to do the singing.
0: David and I, on the weekends, we'd like maybe to do a wine tasting.
1: Right, right.
0: Go to the spa, of course.
1: Spa. The spa.
0: I love that he's into the spa.
1: The spa is always in. I think that's why you married him, right? You said, do you like spas? 100%. And he was like, yes.
0: Yes, you're in. You're the guy.
1: And you were like, put a ring on it.
0: And did he. You know what couples are doing now?
1: No.
0: Pole dancing.
1: Pole dancing?
0: Yeah. Pole dancing. Can you imagine pole dancing with Jen?
1: Oh, she would be terrific. I'd be horrible.
0: I mean, David would like to see me on the pole, but I can't see this Italian guy swinging around.
1: No, I can see a lot of injuries happening there. And personally, I don't want to injure the pole on the pole, if you know what I mean.
0: Well, they're saying it builds relationship skills, builds your flexibility and confidence.
1: How?
0: I don't know. It's really tough to hang up upside down on that thing.
1: Are both on together? Is that it? I mean,
0: what you got to do. Some people are even doing pole dancing routines at their weddings instead of those dances.
1: Oh, my.
0: I say don't do either of those.
1: No, I don't think so.
0: Whatever floats your boat, though.
1: God.
0: Go to the spa.
1: Yeah. Okay, there you go.
0: Or have a hot bath together.
1: That always works.
0: We do. Authority song, Mellencamp on Giant.

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1: And we're starting off on the cloudy side, but hey, things are going to improve. We'll have a mix of sun and cloud later on this afternoon as things start to clear up a little bit. Overall high about 17, at the moment 11 in Niagara.
0: David and I went to the Mandarin for some din-din, and then at the end, you get the fortune cookie. I don't eat the cookie, I leave it in the wrapper, and then I smash it, and then pull out the little paper. And then you got to read your fortune.
1: Okay.
0: And then at the end, you have to say, in bed. Right?
1: In
0: you will prosper.
1: Oh, yes. In bed.
0: In
1: yes.
0: Bed.
1: I forgot about
0: and
1: that.
0: And everyone
1: yes.
0: laughs. Oh, yes. My dad and I used to have so much fun about that.
1: Okay, hang on a sec. You don't eat the cookie? You just crunch it and that's it? Is it too...
0: No, I just leave it in the little wrapper.
1: Really?
0: Smash it and then open it so it doesn't make a mess.
1: Okay.
0: And then pull out the little fortune. And there's numbers on there, too.
1: There sure is.
0: And so I played them for Lotto Max tomorrow.
1: Beautiful. And you're still here right now, so obviously the numbers haven't done yet. But you never know. Tomorrow, $90 million in the Lotto Max jackpot and secondary prizes as well. Loads of them.
0: 18 max millions.
1: Yep.
0: Worth $1 million each.
1: Okay.
0: And then 90 max plus prizes. Worth $100,000 each.
1: Look at all that money that's being given away. Can hardly wait to talk to Tony tomorrow and find out what's going on.
0: Yep, director of media relations. You know, a lot of the money goes to charitable organizations.
1: Sure does.
0: Stays here, which is great. A lot of people need the money.
1: Yeah. Oh, absolutely they do. I know if I had it, I'd be taking a European vacation, man. I would be touring Europe. That's what I would do.
0: I love to vacation as well.
1: Yeah.
0: Just on our Facebook page, we had asked you, hey, if you ever win big bucks, what would you do with it? Our buddy Janet said, I keep a few million for myself, but mainly donate to many causes. Also, everybody at Giant would get a nice bonus.
1: Oh,
0: well, aren't you nice?
1: Janet, I'm pulling for you. If I don't win, I'm going to be seriously connecting with you and finding out what's going on.
0: Wow. People would get a lawyer first.
1: Yeah.
0: Send the money to some people that I love.
1: Yeah.
0: Even if they don't love me back. Oh, well, isn't that nice?
1: Well, there you go.
0: Wine, women, and song, and then just blow the rest. You have to have fun with this, right? You really do.
1: Exactly. I love how some people are saying, I'll keep a little bit and give the rest to charity. I think that's really nice, too.
0: I mean, $90 million is a scary amount.
1: It is.
0: But I'll take it.
1: Sure.
0: And we have a voucher worth $100 from OLG right now.
1: Here we go. Go to the text line again. Text us the word mansion. Mansion, yes.
0: 905-732-6917. Good luck. It's Rush on Giants.

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1: Good morning, I'm Matt Latour. New signs are going up across Niagara, reminding motorists to watch for migrant farm workers after a series of serious road incidents over the last few years, including a fatal hit and run earlier this year. The Migrant Workers Alliance for Change is installing large reflective signs that say, look out for migrant workers at five locations. Executive Director Said Hussein says a 39-year-old migrant farm worker died earlier this year, and that this is an ongoing issue in the area for migrant workers that are walking or cycling.
2: They can't really hire taxis, there is no public transit, so they have no choice but to be out in the streets late at night, either walking or biking, to get basic supplies. And when they do that on these roads without safe shoulders, without bike protection, without road safety systems, they keep being hit.
1: He says the risks are compounded by long working hours, employer-controlled housing, and a lack of safe road infrastructure. He says the campaign is calling on all levels of government to take action.
2: And so today we put up these signs that says, look out for migrant workers. And when we say look out, we mean, you know, listening to migrant workers. We mean caring for your neighbors. You know, when you look out for someone, it means you show up for them.
1: The new signs were installed yesterday in Lincoln, Niagara-on-the-Lake, and St. Catharines. And that's What's Good, Niagara. Your local traffic and weather. Next.
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9: 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Niagara three-day weather.
10: Sky's expected to clear up throughout the day today with a high of 17 degrees this afternoon. Cloudy this evening with chance of showers and risk of thunderstorms, an overnight low of 13. Tomorrow, cloudy, chance of showers, the temperature dipping down to 11 degrees in the afternoon. And on Saturday, sunshine with a high of 11. I'm Matt Latour.
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0: 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It's 8:52 at Dar and Bry. Our last voucher from OLG. It's worth $100 coming up just before 9.
1: Yeah, that's right. And we got a cloudy one to start off with this morning, then clearing up later on this afternoon. We are going to get up to a high of 17 overall. And currently it's 11. By the way, the last winner of a lottery voucher, April Gregory. So congratulations to you, April.
0: Well, 90 million tomorrow, the Lotto Max. Wow.
1: I know. I mean, dare to dream.
0: I would hunt down my first vehicle. Some listeners and I have been chiming back and forth because we're talking about the first song you played in your first vehicle.
1: Right, right.
0: And I think mine was, well, the car was a 74 Ventura, which I miss. So if I had the 90 million, I would search down the owner. I want that back.
1: Okay, I was shocked because I got a Pontiac Firebird back in, oh God, I'm trying to think now, 82, I think, or 83. And so there was a cassette that was in the deck that I didn't know about. And it was a kid's one because I was getting it used. And the song Tubby the Tuba came on, but I immediately got rid of that and went out and got an Asia cassette.
0: Ah, there you go.
1: Yeah, a little heat of the moment.
0: I think there was some Tom Cochran, Life is a Highway.
1: Had to have been back then.
0: You know, that's for sure.
1: Yep.
0: A lot of gooders coming in, first car, first song.
1: Yeah, absolutely. Let me see, 1978 Jeep REO Speedwagon, Roll with the Changes. Sounds like a good one to me.
0: I'm jealous.
1: Yes. Let me see. I love this one. 1967 Pontiac Acadian, Guns N' Roses. Now, the Acadian, not too bad, I guess. And a 69 Ford Mustang. Well, you got to play the Beach Boys, right, in a Ford Mustang.
0: Oh, the memories there.
1: Yeah, I'll say.
0: Hi, Giant.
2: Yes. First vehicle was a 81 GM Sierra pickup.
0: Nice.
2: But I don't know if I was heavy into Huey Lewis. That's
0: the heart of rock and roll.
2: Yeah, I had about 5 or 7 albums.
1: Hey, that's okay. The Sport album was great.
2: It sounds corny. I had the soundtrack to Flash Gordon, and the group was Queen that did the song.
1: Yeah. I remember that.
0: That's cool, man.
1: That is cool.
0: Thinking back, I think the first song I ever played, it wasn't my vehicle, but I took my dad's, it was a 76 Ford Supercab.
1: Okay.
0: A-Track.
1: Yeah.
0: Conway Twitty, tight-fitting jeans.
1: Tight-fitting jeans.
0: It was a good song, actually.
1: All of a sudden, Tubby the Tube is not so bad.
0: It's 54:40 on Giant. Morning.

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1: And starting off cloudy, but clearing up later on this afternoon with a high of 17, still holding at 11 in Niagara.
0: Thanks to our friends at OLG for giving us a ton of vouchers to give away this morning worth $100.
1: Yeah, thank you. Very busy morning, that's for sure.
0: $90 million Lotto Max jackpot tomorrow. So you'll be able to get those tickets today. They'll be emailed to you. So good luck. We've got one more voucher coming up. I love what Gray said. After winning a large sum, like $90 million, you should take $1 million, blow it, get it out of your system, then drop $100,000 at the local casino, buy drinks for everybody at the bar, pay for everybody's groceries at the grocery store, fill up everybody's tank if you're at the gas station, hand out $100 bills to the homeless. Whatever you want, that's not buying stuff for yourself. It's just fun spending it. But only $1 million out of 90? No way, man.
1: Listen, I'm telling you, I'd be blowing a lot more. But I love the fact that he's that generous. And, you know, that would only be like just a little dent in that $90 million.
0: And throw one hell of a party.
1: Gotta do that.
0: Right? I know there's a lot of people that could use this money. I wish they could split it up.
1: Yeah. Yeah, that's right.
0: 90 chances to win $1 million.
1: Sure.
0: But whatever. I mean, it is what it is. I've got my tickets.
1: Exactly. And if you're going to get your tickets, be prepared for a bit of a lineup. But you could win a $100 lottery voucher right now. What you need to do is go to our text line. Text the word Lotto Max.
0: Yes. Lotto Max.
1: Yep.
0: Not the first person in, but let's get you in, okay? Good luck to ya. We'll chat manana. Chris is coming up next. It's Survivor. Eye of the Tiger on Giant Chat.

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Hi, I'm Chris Lucas, nonstop 69-minute workday kickoff to ease you into a Thursday. We're on the edge of a weekend. Yeah. Here's Steve Miller on Giant FM.

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1: It will get a little bit brighter as the day goes on, becoming a mix of sun and cloud for this afternoon. With a high near 16, cloudy tonight, chance of showers this evening. Periods of rain beginning overnight, risk of a thunderstorm. Low 13. Tomorrow, cloudy, 60% chance of showers. Temperature falling to about 11 in the afternoon. The weekend looks good at this point. Saturday, sunny, high 11. Sunday, sun, high near 15. We're at a cool 11.
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1: Zeppelin
0: animal, it's sort of beast that rolled along. 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

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I'm Chris Lucas. You may be able to ditch the jacket by this afternoon. We're expecting a mix of sun and cloud. It's chilly out there. 11 degrees right now. Warming up a bit, but, you know, fall is here. I just refuse to get used to it. That's all. Here's Pete Townsend.

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1: Classic Rock 91.7 Giant FM. Northern Pike, She Ain't Pretty. Coming up this weekend, I hope to see you there. I'm going to be at this event on Saturday. 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They're $25 each. And here's what you get. You get to cruise around and check out Niagara's newest festival, okay? It's a dog-friendly event. They're going to have delicious festive food, live music, games, and you must be at least 19. All right, so the weekend pass is $25. So you can go on Friday. You can go again on Saturday. You can get your tickets through the Niagara-on-the-Lake Chamber of Commerce or right at the door. And I hope to see you out there. I'm going to be there Saturday in the afternoon from 2 until 5. Cheers. We'll see you then.
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1: Cloudy for this morning. We're expecting a mix of sun and cloud for this afternoon. Hopefully to warm things up a bit to 16. Tonight, cloudy, chance of showers in the evening. Periods of rain beginning overnight, risk of a thunderstorm, low 13. Cloudy tomorrow, chance of showers. Temperature falling to 11 tomorrow afternoon, but it looks brighter for the weekend. Lots of sun. Saturday, sunny, 11, sunny on Sunday. High near 15, we're at 11.
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A heavy, heavy go. QEW, Fort Erie bound. There's construction there and a collision. Maybe two collisions. You're going to notice the slowdown once you get to about Casablanca Boulevard all the way over to Beamsville. I believe the crash is somewhere around Mountain View as you're approaching there and passing Ontario Street in Beamsville. Take care.

0: 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That is Kim Mitchell. Hey, even if you don't like chili, you should check this out. The Lakeside Yacht Club in Port Coburn is presenting their 22nd annual chili cook-off. It's an all-day thing, okay? Right into the night. It's happening on Saturday from 1 until 11 p.m., all right? So the chili judging takes place between 1 and 5. They announce the winners at 6 o'clock. 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

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Oh, just over a week to enter the Great Canadian Getaway, your chance to win tickets to see the Battle of Ontario. Ottawa taking on the Leafs in Toronto March 27th, a stay at the Royal York, $500 cash. 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

0: Classic Rock 91.7 Giant FM. That is Loverboy, Turn Me Loose. I'm Chris Lucas. A lot of people are excited. They can't wait for Grand Theft Auto 6, okay? It's going to be coming out November 19th, and it's not about chasing luxury anymore. It's about paying off your credit cards. Yeah, it's changing a bit. I don't know if you're going to like it or not, but Rockstar Games says that they're switching the game because they're trying to address the so-called American dream. People aren't attaining it anymore. So as you know, it was all about luxury, you know, and money and excess. And they said now they're going to be adding refueling and gas prices. They're adding these things to make it more realistic. Okay. The executive says the story within the game will address the economic decline and growing inequality that we've seen in recent years. So like the insanity in the game, you know, isn't about chasing wealth and luxuries. It's about paying off your student loans, your credit card debt, and trying to save for a house while paying an arm and a leg for groceries. All right. So a lot of people play these games, you know, to escape. It's not much of an escape. And, you know, and they say, well, some of the, you know, things that were part of the American dream, they just don't exist anymore. These days, you know, you're considered very well off if you have an article of clothing that doesn't say Kirkland or a piece of furniture that, you know, isn't meant for your patio.
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0: 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Niagara 3-day weather.
1: Becoming a mix of sun and cloud for this afternoon. High near 16. It'll be cloudy tonight. We do have the chance of showers. Periods of rain beginning in the overnight hours with the risk of a thunderstorm. Low 13. Tomorrow, cloudy. 60% chance of showers. High 19. But the temperature is going to fall to 14 in the afternoon. Looks bright for the weekend. Sunny on Saturday. High near 10. Sunday, sunny. High 16. We're at 12.
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Forget dinner and a movie. A growing number of couples are embracing pole dancing as a way to stay active and spend quality time together. It's the new trend. One couple in L.A. even performed a pole dancing routine at their wedding instead of the traditional first dance. You know, and people threw money at them.

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0: 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Tom Cochran, that is Big League. Niagara Ice Dogs in action tonight. They're going to be hosting the Sault Ste. Marie Greyhounds puck drop at the Meridian Center downtown St. Catharines. It's 7 o'clock tonight. Go to the game early because we're giving you the chance to grab a golden ticket. It's our Mission 10,000. Somebody's going to win $5,000 at the end of the month, and it could be you. So look for us over by the Meridian Center from 5:30 until game time. We're going to be on the bridge between James and Queen Streets for a chance to pick up that golden ticket. So we hope to see you there before the game tonight.
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1: Clearing today. Good afternoon. I'm Brandon Warby. Your three-day pinpoint weather details coming up. Travelers heading to Toronto Pearson will soon have more options to get there from Niagara District Airport. Air Canada and the Landline Company are increasing their motor coach service from 3 to 5 daily departures starting December 14th. The service allows travelers to book Niagara as the starting point or final destination of an Air Canada trip, with the bus ride included at no extra cost. It also offers free parking at Niagara District Airport, helping travelers avoid the drive and parking costs at Pearson. The motor coaches feature leather seats, free Wi-Fi, power outlets, and accessible boarding. Welland residents will have another chance to help neighbors in need when the citywide Welland food drive returns November 7th. The annual tradition dates back to 1992 and comes as local food banks continue to see growing demand. More than 1 in 10 Welland residents used the Hope Center Food Bank last year. Volunteers will start collecting bags and boxes of non-perishable food from doorsteps at 10 a.m. Donations will be shared equally among Open Arms Mission, the Hope Center, and the Salvation Army Welland. Organizers are asking residents to leave out unopened, unexpired food, volunteer with a collection team, or make a secure online donation. And there are only a few spots left for St. Catharines residents hoping to pick up a free tree this fall. The city's annual giveaway is happening October 24th. Four varieties are being offered: Blue Beech, White Oak, Nanny Berry, and Ironwood. The city says its spring and fall giveaways have helped put about 7,000 trees on private properties across St. Catharines. In sports, the Niagara Ice Dogs host the Sioux Greyhounds at the Meridian Center tonight. Puck drop is at 7. You can hear coverage on Niagara's new Country 89.1 with Reese Dumani on the call. To the NHL, the Leafs host the Sabres. The ALCS continues this afternoon with the Rays at the Guardians. First pitch is just after 1. The Brewers look for the sweep of the Dodgers in the NLCS tonight in Los Angeles. Thursday night football, Seattle visits Denver. And well, in Jackfish outfielder Daiki Abe has been named the Canadian Baseball League Rookie of the Year. Abe also won Finals MVP. Your Niagara weather is next.
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0: 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Niagara 3-day weather.
1: Clearing this afternoon, a high of 16. Tonight, becoming cloudy. Periods of rain, the risk of a thunderstorm, a low of 13. Friday, cloudy, a chance of showers, and a high of 19. And Saturday, sunny with a high of 10. Currently, it's 11 degrees. 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

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Heavy, heavy slowdowns. QEW 40 Erie bound through Grimsby and Beamsville. You'll notice it. 40 Erie bound just past 50. Right through Grimsby and past Ontario Street. So there's construction. I also heard that maybe a piece of equipment broke down and they were having trouble getting it off the road.

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1: We have a $25 gift card that could be yours this afternoon on the Brain Strain. 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
1: I'm waiting for the sun, too. Trust me. Becoming a mix of sun and cloud on your 16. It'll be cloudy tonight. Chance of showers this evening. Periods of rain beginning overnight. I like listening to rain overnight when I'm inside. Risk of a thunderstorm, low 13. Tomorrow, cloudy, 60% chance of showers. High 19, falling to about 14 in the afternoon. Weekend looks nice. Sunshine for Saturday, high near 10. Sunday will be sunny, high near 16. We're up to 12.
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On the brain strain today, 44% of workers say they are less than very satisfied with this at work. What do you think it is? Ken says the washroom. Carrie, temperature. Bev says company politics. Lou, how slow time goes. Bill says cleanliness in the lunchroom. Somebody said co-workers' intelligence. And Lori says their salary. Text your guest, 905-732-6917.

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0: 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April Wine, tonight is a wonderful time. I'm Chris Lucas. Avoid the QEW Fort Erie bound through Grimsby and Beamsville if it's not too late. Don't take it. It is a mess. You're going to notice the slowdown at 50 Road. It continues through Grimsby, so that's in Stony Creek. Then it continues through Grimsby, and now, according to my maps, the QEW is actually closed right before the Ontario Street Beamsville overpass. So I guess you're going to be forced to get off at Ontario Street. According to the map I'm looking at, then it clears up after that stretch. So if it's not too late, don't take it. Okay, QEW, Fort Erie bound through Grimsby and Beamsville. And as you know, the alternate routes are going to be jammed as well. On the brain strain this afternoon, 44% of workers say they are less than very satisfied with this at the office. Mo says loud coworkers. Gee Guy says that one coworker. Julie says lack of parking. Chris says the one-ply toilet paper. That's not good. Jane says lack of windows. And Carolyn says management. The answer I was looking for, 44% of workers say they are less than very satisfied with the quality of the coffee at the office. Okay, right? And that's important. You need that. Coffee. Coffee was the answer I was looking for. We had a few correct answers. We made a draw. Congratulations to William Savage in, where is he, Ridgeville or Ridgeway? I'm going to check here on my text line. I forget. He's in one of the ridges. But let's get it right for William. This is live radio, my friends. William Savage, he is in Ridgeville picking up the $25 gift card to Mitchell's Bakery and Marketplace in St. Catharines. We'll play again tomorrow.
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Are you feeling grouchy today? Grouchy? It's okay. It's National Grouchy Day. You're allowed to be, even though it's not even Monday. Here's Jethro Tull on Giant FM.

0: City. Classic Rock 91.7 Giant FM. Nick Gilder, that is Hot Child in the City on a cool fall afternoon. Weather forecast coming up, and we'll look ahead into the weekend. If you're on the road, avoid QEW Fort Erie bound from about 50 Road in Stony Creek to, well, basically Vineland. Construction, earlier collision, part of the highway is closed near the underpass at Ontario Street in Beamsville. So side streets are going to be extremely busy for you if that's the way. And yeah, some people are saying it's taking them hours, you know, to move like three exits. Heavy, heavy, heavy go. Keep that in mind. And I posted on our Hustle and Heart Facebook page the Tim Hortons at the Fairview Mall there. On Geneva Street in St. Catharines. Looks like it's reopened. I saw the lights on. Looks good. I guess they underwent some renovations. But as I was driving home yesterday, the Harvey's there at the Fairview Mall on Geneva Street, St. Catharines, they were taking the signs down. Anybody know what's going on? Are they just renovating there, revamping? What's going on? Okay, with my Harvey's. That's in my neighborhood. All right. If you know, let us know on our Hustle and Heart Facebook page.
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2: 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Niagara three-day weather.
4: Oh, you might have to crank up the heat tonight. It's cool. It was like what? With the humidity, it felt like over 30 the other day. Not anymore. Mix of sun and cloud for this afternoon. Sunshine slowly on its way with a high near 16. Tonight will be partly cloudy. Chance of showers this evening. Periods of rain developing overnight. Maybe a thunderstorm, low 13. Tomorrow, cloudy. Good chance of showers. It's at 60%. High hitting 19, but falling to 14 in the afternoon. Sunshine for Saturday, high 10. Sunny on Sunday with a high near 16. We're still stuck at 12.
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0: 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That is Heart Crazy on You. Getting a lot of texts. People are saying, what's going on the QEW 40 rebound? Oh, stay away between 50 Road in Stony Creek to past Beamsville, Ontario Street. Construction started, and then there was a collision, and there may have been another collision. Okay, it is a solid red line. People are saying it's taking them forever to get through, and it is. Okay, so and please remember that if you, get off at Casablanca or if you try to get off at any of the Grimsby exits, those side streets are going to be crazy as well. No idea when that is expected to get any better for you. But again, if it's not too late, try to take an alternate route. Hey, listen, the Ice Dogs are playing tonight. Sioux Greyhounds coming to town. Puck drop is 7 at the Meridian Center in downtown St. Catharines. And as you know, we have our Mission 10,000 contest. Somebody's going to win $5,000, okay? And what you need is to take a selfie with one of us, and you'll get a golden ticket. That ticket has a number. We're going to make a draw October 26th, and somebody's going to win $5,000. So we're going to be at the Ice Dogs game before the puck drop. So look for us around 5:30 on the bridge between James and Queen, okay, for a chance, to win $5,000 just by taking a selfie with us, okay? And again, if you can make it out there, great. If you're going to the Ice Dogs game, go a little bit early and make sure you grab your golden ticket.
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It's BK in for Jeff Brown once again. Unfortunately, he's at the hospital. He tried one of those male enhancement pumps and it got stuck, so he's having that removed. He'll be off for the next 48 hours. Wishing him well, of course. This is Journey on Giant FM. Those crazy

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0: 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Niagara 3-day weather.
11: Becoming cloudy tonight. Periods of rain and the risk of a thunderstorm. A low of 13. Friday, cloudy. A chance of showers. A high of 19. Saturday, sunny with a high of 10. And Sunday, sunny with a high of 16.
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Instagram has admitted something. They've admitted that their algorithm has been recommending too much of what? I'll share it with you, part of our three things in the next 10 minutes. 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

0: 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Mornings with Darlene and Brian. 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

0: Thing number one, Instagram has admitted that the algorithm has been recommending too much Creed. We're lost, what a pop. Proof that the algorithm doesn't have our best interests at heart. And number two, Netflix announced its largest round of layoffs since 2022. The company will cut 6% of its workforce. That's about 1,000 jobs, which means we're probably looking at another monthly price hike for Netflix. And number three, there's a new dating trend called goblin intimacy. Yep, goblin intimacy. It's when you stop trying to impress somebody you're dating and you just let them see your weirdest, grossest, unfiltered self. Basically, skip ahead to being married for 15 years, but in the first 3 months of dating. Good luck to anyone in the dating pool. That's three things. I'm BK.
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10: It's chili with a side of giving. The 22nd annual Fred Marois Chili Cook-Off will be held in Port Colborne October the 17th, beginning at 1 o'clock. Talk about a bowl with purpose. 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I'm Hillary, and that's what's going on, Niagara.
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Welcome to your mid-afternoon escape from the daily grind. It's time for Jeff and Brandon's Three Picks. Can you identify the common bond between these songs? 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

If you're unfamiliar with Three Picks, this is how it works. We have three songs that are seemingly unconnected, but there is a common theme hidden amongst them, and it's up to you to identify that hidden theme. Via text message for bragging rights at 905-732-6917. It's BK in for Jeff Brown this afternoon with Jackson Brown. Boulevard, song number one on Giant FM's Three Picks.

three picks on Giant FM. Song number one is Jackson Browne, Boulevard. It's BK. If you've got the theme figured out, very difficult to do after one song, but if you do want to take a guess, you can text us at 905-732-6917, or you could wait for song number two, which will happen momentarily. I mean, you could just hold your horses there, and maybe song number two will give you a better idea of today's theme with Penny Lane, The Beatles. Penny Lane.

Niagara's Classic Rock, 91.7, Giant FM. It's BK, in for Jeff Brown, and three picks. We've heard two of those three picks. And here comes song number three. The clincher, I would say. 905-732-6197 via text if you've identified the common theme betwixt these three songs. And Van Halen, dancing.

0: Niagara's Classic Rock at 91.7 Giant FM. Three picks. Our theme this afternoon, here's the reveal. The theme is types of roads. Van Halen, Dancing in the Street. Beatles, Penny Lane. And Jackson Browne Boulevard. That was the common theme today on Three Picks. Lots of people all over this via text message today at 905-732-6917. Thank you all for your texts. But I will say a big congratulations to Sam today. Sam was the first person to get it for bragging rights.
1: 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Can you figure out the common bond? Text your guesses to 905-732-6917. 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
6: There was a stalled construction vehicle on the QEW Niagara bound past Bartlett and Grimsby. Looks like that has cleared up, but you will still find some slow spots through the area. Seeing a new problem on the QEW Niagara bound on the Garden City Skyway. The right lane is blocked because of a stalled vehicle. The Mellonby Avenue Bridge is up. The Allenburg Bridge is unavailable. And at the border, the Rainbow Cars to the U.S. have a 10-minute wait. 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

0: 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Niagara Ice Dogs undefeated at home so far this season. Hopefully you're not a jinx if you're headed out to the game tonight. Do you ever feel like that? Like, oh, I don't want to go out right now. If they're hot, I don't want to be the jinx on their home ice record. But they are hosting the Sioux Greyhounds tonight, 7 p.m. puck drop.
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1: 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Niagara 3-day weather.
6: Becoming cloudy tonight. Periods of rain and the risk of a thunderstorm. A low of 13. Friday, cloudy. A chance of showers. A high of 19. Saturday, sunny with a high of 10. And Sunday, sunny with a high of 16.
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0: 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Mornings with Darlene and Brian. 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
1: BK presents statistics that aren't really useful, but are kind of fun anyway.
0: 14% of people admit they have a bad habit, and that bad habit is not washing their hands after using the bathroom. 14%! That's probably the same group of people who didn't wash their hands during the pandemic either. And that's why I don't eat peanuts out of the bowl at the bar. Statistics that aren't really useful, still kind of fun anyways. I'm BK.
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1: Periods of rain tonight. Good afternoon. I'm Brandon Warby. Your three-day pinpoint weather details coming up. Getting to Toronto Pearson from Niagara is about to get easier. The landline company and Air Canada are expanding their motor coach service from Niagara District Airport to 5 departures a day, up from 3 beginning December 14th. The service launched in June and lets passengers book the motor coach as part of a single Air Canada itinerary with no extra charge for the bus segment. Travelers can also leave their vehicles at Niagara District Airport for free. The buses offer comfortable seating, free Wi-Fi, power outlets, and accessible amenities. The service also stops at the Marriott on the Falls, making it a convenient option for visitors traveling to or from Niagara Falls. The Welland Food Drive is back next month, giving residents a simple way to support local families facing food insecurity. The citywide collection takes place Saturday, November 7th, with volunteers hitting the streets starting at 10 a.m. to pick up non-perishable food left on doorsteps. The food will be divided equally among Open Arms Mission, the Hope Center, and the Salvation Army Welland. Organizers say the need is growing, with more than 1 in 10 Welland residents turning to the Hope Center Food Bank last year. Residents can help by leaving out food, joining a volunteer collection team, or making an online donation. Donations should be unopened and within their expiry date, and apartment collections will take place Monday, November 9th. And new signs are going up across Niagara, reminding motorists to watch for migrant workers after a series of serious road incidents, including a fatal hit and run earlier this year. The Migrant Workers Alliance for Change is installing large reflective signs reading "Look out for migrant workers" at 5 locations where migrant farm workers have been killed or seriously injured. Signs are also being placed outside municipal offices in Niagara on the Lake, Lincoln, and St. Catharines. Executive Director Syed Hussan says 39-year-old migrant farm worker Sinhu Garcia, a father, was killed in a hit-and-run in Niagara about 3 months ago. He says Garcia is among 7 migrant farm workers the organization knows of who have been killed or seriously injured while walking or cycling in the region.
2: So they're also working incredibly long hours, and they're working for low wages, so they can't really hire taxis. There is no public transit, so they have no choice but to be out in the streets late at night, either walking or biking, to get basic supplies. And when they do that on these roads without safe shoulders, without bike protection, without road safety systems, they keep being hit.
1: The Migrant Workers Alliance for Change is a membership-led organization supporting workers across Canada in advocating for changes to their living and working conditions. In sports, the Niagara Ice Dogs host the Sioux Greyhounds at the Meridian Center tonight. Puck drop is at 7. To the NHL, the Leafs host the Sabres. The Brewers look for the sweep of the Dodgers in the NLCS tonight in Los Angeles. Thursday night football, Seattle visits Denver. And while in Jackfish outfielder, Daiki Abe has been named the Canadian Baseball League Rookie of the Year. Abe also won Finals MVP. Your Niagara weather is next.
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1: Periods of rain tonight, the risk of a thunderstorm, a low of 13. Friday, cloudy, a chance of showers, and the risk of a thunderstorm, a high of 20. Saturday, sunny with a high of 10, and Sunday, sunny with a high of 16. 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

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It's BK. Been watching a lot of movies this week, some older movies that I think still hold up. Like, not Pulp Fiction or Shawshank Redemption. Of course those movies hold up. But some forgotten classics that are still pretty good. You know, movies that you're like, I haven't watched that in 15 years. Was it as good as I remember? I'm going to drop my list on you in the next 10 minutes. My wife has been out of town, so that's what I've been up to in her absence. We usually just sit on the couch and watch TV, but she's away, so I'm going to watch what I want to watch, not Love is Blind, right? This is Giant FM.

0: 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It's BK. Older movies that I've watched this week that still hold up. My wife is out of town on business, so what do? I watch all these old movies that I remember from back in the day, but I haven't watched in like the last 15, 20 years. I'm like, are they still good? Were they good ever? Or do I just remember them being good? These movies do still hold up. Did you ever watch Excalibur from 1981? Like one of the best King Arthur movies ever made? I watched Excalibur this week. And some big names in that movie, like Patrick Stewart, Magneto, Captain Picard. He's like 20 years old in Excalibur. Still doesn't have any hair, but he's like a young 20-year-old Patrick Stewart. It's crazy. The Program. I watched The Program. The college football movie. Watched that last night with James Caan. Man, that movie still holds up. Rockstar with Mark Wahlberg and Jennifer Aniston. Why do people not talk about that movie anymore? Rockstar, that's a killer rock and roll movie. And here's one that I had to dig for. This is an offbeat one. Maybe you've seen it. Maybe you know what I'm talking about. Maybe you don't. Treasure Island, the pirate movie. But Treasure Island with Charlton Heston as Long John Silver, and a young Christian Bale. Yeah, Christian Bale, the Batman. He's like 9, 10 years old, opposite Charlton Heston in this Treasure Island movie from 1990. That's a great watch. I can't stop thinking about that version of Treasure Island. And why am I telling you all this? Why am I sharing this list of older movies that still hold up? Because my wife's going to come back from her business trip and she doesn't care. That's not the welcome home she's looking for. Like, honey, I watched all these movies while you were away.
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5: Still finding it slow on the QEW, Niagara bound approaching Victoria Avenue. Otherwise in the QEW, just volume out there. There are no other problems to report. The Allenburg Bridge is unavailable, and at the border, the Queen City Lewiston cars to the U.S. 20 minutes. 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The Peace Bridge cars and trucks to the U.S. a 15 to 20 minute wait. 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
0: Well, would you look at that. 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
1: 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Niagara 3-day weather.
14: Becoming cloudy tonight. Periods of rain and the risk of a thunderstorm. A low of 13. Friday, cloudy. A chance of showers. A high of 19. Saturday, sunny with a high of 10. And Sunday, sunny with a high of 16.
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0: 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Mornings with Darlene and Brian. 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

0: Thing number one, Instagram has admitted that the algorithm has been recommending too much Creed. We're the ones wide open. Proof that the algorithm doesn't have our best interests at heart. And number two, Netflix announced its largest round of layoffs since 2022. The company will cut 6% of its workforce. That's about 1,000 jobs, which means we're probably looking at another monthly price hike for Netflix. And number three, there's a new dating trend called goblin intimacy. Yep, goblin intimacy. It's when you stop trying to impress somebody you're dating and you just let them see your weirdest, grossest, unfiltered self. Basically, skip ahead to being married for 15 years, but in the first 3 months of dating. Good luck to anyone in the dating pool. That's three things. I'm BK.
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8: Seeing an issue in Burlington on the 403 eastbound at King Road. The left lane is blocked because of a collision. You're finding a heavy backup through the area. At the Canal Bridges, the Allenburg Bridge is unavailable. And at the border, the Queen St. Louis to cars to the U.S. 25 minutes. Trucks to the U.S. waiting an hour. The Rainbow cars to Canada 10 minutes. And the Peace Bridge cars and trucks to the U.S. a 15 to 25 minute wait. 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
1: Periods of rain tonight. Good afternoon. I'm Brandon Warby. Your three-day pinpoint weather details coming up. Tonight's Niagara Ice Dogs game will shine a spotlight on Special Olympics Ontario and the athletes it supports. The Ice Dogs are participating with Law Enforcement Torch Run, Special Olympics Ontario, and Niagara Regional Police for an awareness campaign. The game gets underway at 7 p.m. at the Meridian Center. Fans can stop by an information kiosk to learn more about Special Olympics Ontario with an announcement planned during the game. Tickets are available starting at $18. The campaign is part of an ongoing effort to raise awareness and funds for Special Olympics Ontario. St. Catharines residents still have a chance to get a free tree, but spots are running out. The city's fall tree giveaway takes place Saturday, October 24th, and registration is open while supplies last. Residents can choose from four varieties: Blue Beech, White Oak, Nanny Berry, and Ironwood. The giveaway is part of the city's effort to grow St. Catharines' tree canopy, improve air quality, and reduce stormwater runoff. The city says about 7,000 trees have already been planted on private property through its twice-a-year giveaways. And it was a big day for about 1,000 Brock University graduates today as they crossed the stage at fall convocation in the E&D Bettis Gymnasium. Former Sick Kids President and CEO Mary Jo Haddad delivered the morning convocation address and received an honorary doctorate. Brock also recognized top academic achievement with Governor General's Silver Medals for biotechnology graduate Krishna Patel and computer science graduate Jeffrey Jensen. The university's Spirit of Brock Medals also recognized Michaela Finn and Mario Barrow for their leadership and community contributions. In sports, the Niagara Ice Dogs host the Sioux Greyhounds at the Meridian Center tonight. Puck drop is at 7. To the NHL, the Leafs host the Sabres. The Brewers look for the sweep of the Dodgers in the NLCS tonight in Los Angeles. Thursday night football, Seattle visits Denver. And while in Jackfish outfielder, Daiki Abe has been named the Canadian Baseball League Rookie of the Year. Abe also won Finals MVP. Your Niagara weather is next.
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0: 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Niagara 3-day weather.
1: Periods of rain tonight, the risk of a thunderstorm, a low of 13. Friday, cloudy, a chance of showers, and the risk of a thunderstorm, a high of 20. Saturday, sunny with a high of 10. And Sunday, sunny with a high of 16. 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

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It's BK in for Jeff Brown. And 38 special. Teacher. Sounds like a news story out of Florida. This is Giant.

0: 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It's BK. I just want to give a shout out to Ricky Martin, who was at Falls View Casino last night. Why? Because I've talked to no less than three dudes today who all got laid last night thanks to Ricky Martin. Their wives came home, and I guess just the Latin dancing or the beats or the blood pumping, I don't know what, but three of my best friends who have all been on a bit of a dry spell lately in their relationships, well, they broke it. They broke the cold streak last night thanks to Ricky Martin. That's what my group chat is talking about today. Woo! Hot stuff.
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9: Still seeing quite a bit of volume out there on the QEW today, but there are no collisions to report. At the Canal Bridges, the Allenberg Bridge is unavailable. 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

0: 91.7 at Giant FM. It's BK. Chew on these numbers.
1: BK presents statistics that aren't really useful, but are kind of fun anyway.
0: 14% of people admit they have a bad habit, and that bad habit is not washing their hands after using the bathroom. 14%! That's probably the same group of people who didn't wash their hands during the pandemic either. And that's why I don't eat peanuts out of the bowl at the bar. Statistics that aren't really useful, still kind of fun anyways. I'm BK.
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12: 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Niagara three-day weather.
13: Becoming cloudy tonight. Periods of rain and the risk of a thunderstorm. A low of 13. Friday, cloudy. A chance of showers. A high of 19. Saturday, sunny with a high of 10. And Sunday, sunny with a high of 16.
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0: 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Mornings with Darlene and Brian. 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

0: Niagara's Classic Rock, 91.7, Giant FM, 7 p.m. puck drop tonight, Meridian Center, the Ice Dogs hosting the Sioux Greyhounds. Yes, it's a canine affair, Ice Dogs versus the Greyhounds. Also worth noting, November the 1st, we're a couple of weeks away from Bones' birthday, the mascot, Bones. They don't say how old Bones is turning, but they do say that they will be giving away croc charms, which has got to be for the kids. I don't know a single adult that has charms on their Crocs. And I'm not going to judge you if you're an adult that wears Crocs. They're comfy, okay? I get it. But the charms, I haven't seen an adult do that. So obviously that's going to be very popular for the kids.
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11: If you are on the QEW today, you're finding the regular afternoon volume slow in spots, but there are no collisions to report. The Glendale Avenue Bridge is up, the Allenburg Bridge is unavailable, and at the border, the Queenston Lewiston cars and trucks to the U.S. 15 to 25 minutes, the Rainbow cars to the U.S. 20 minutes, and the Peace Bridge cars and trucks to the U.S. 15 to 30 minutes, and cars to Canada a 15-minute wait. 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
1: Periods of rain tonight. Good afternoon. I'm Brandon Warby. Your three-day pinpoint weather details coming up. Getting to Toronto Pearson from Niagara is about to get easier. The landline company and Air Canada are expanding their motor coach service from Niagara District Airport to 5 departures a day, up from 3 beginning December 14th. The service launched in June and lets passengers book the motor coach as part of a single Air Canada itinerary with no extra charge for the bus segment. Travelers can also leave their vehicles at Niagara District Airport for free. The buses offer comfortable seating, free Wi-Fi, power outlets, and accessible amenities. The service also stops at the Marriott on the Falls, making it a convenient option for visitors traveling to or from Niagara Falls. The Welland Food Drive is back next month, giving residents a simple way to support local families facing food insecurity. The citywide collection takes place Saturday, November 7th, with volunteers hitting the streets starting at 10 a.m. to pick up non-perishable food left on doorsteps. The food will be divided equally among Open Arms Mission, the Hope Center, and the Salvation Army Welland. Organizers say the need is growing, with more than 1 in 10 Welland residents turning to the Hope Center Food Bank last year. Residents can help by leaving out food, joining a volunteer collection team, or making an online donation. Donations should be unopened and within their expiry date, and apartment collections will take place Monday, November 9th. And new signs are going up across Niagara, reminding motorists to watch for migrant workers after a series of serious road incidents, including a fatal hit-and-run earlier this year. The Migrant Workers Alliance for Change is installing large reflective signs reading "Look out for migrant workers" at 5 locations where migrant farm workers have been killed or seriously injured. Signs are also being placed outside municipal offices in Niagara-on-the-Lake, Lincoln, and St. Catharines. Executive Director Syed Hussan says 39-year-old migrant farm worker Sinhu Garcia, a father, was killed in a hit-and-run in Niagara about 3 months ago. He says Garcia is among 7 migrant farm workers the organization knows of who have been killed or seriously injured while walking or cycling in the region.
2: So they're also working incredibly long hours, and they're working for low wages, so they can't really hire taxis. There is no public transit, so they have no choice but to be out in the streets late at night, either walking or biking, to get basic supplies. And when they do that on these roads without safe shoulders, without bike protection, without road safety systems, they keep being hit.
1: The Migrant Workers Alliance for Change is a membership-led organization supporting workers across Canada in advocating for changes to their living and working conditions. In sports, the Niagara Ice Dogs host the Sioux Greyhounds at the Meridian Centre tonight. Puck drop is at 7. To the NHL, the Leafs host the Sabres. The Brewers look for the sweep of the Dodgers in the NLCS tonight in Los Angeles. Thursday night football, Seattle visits Denver. And well, in Jackfish outfielder Daike Abe has been named the Canadian Baseball League Rookie of the Year. Abe also won Finals MVP. Your Niagara weather is next.
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1: Periods of rain tonight, the risk of a thunderstorm, a low of 13. Friday, cloudy, chance of showers, and the risk of a thunderstorm, a high of 20. Saturday, sunny with a high of 10, and Sunday, sunny with a high of 16. 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

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It's BK. A list of movies that still hold up, that are classic movies, not Pulp Fiction, not Shawshank Redemption. I mean, lesser known movies. I'm going to give you what I've been watching this week in about 10 minutes' time.

0: 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It's BK. Older movies that I've watched this week that still hold up. Like, sometimes there's a movie you watch like 30 years ago and you start wondering, like, was it any good or do I just remember it being good? These movies still hold up. My wife is away on business this week, and of course she would never sit down and watch these movies, so this was my opportunity. Like Excalibur from 1981. Did you ever watch Excalibur, the King Arthur movie? Man, that's a good movie. And some big names in that, like Patrick Stewart, a young Patrick Stewart, Magneto, Captain Picard, Patrick Stewart. He's like 20 years old, still doesn't have any hair, but he's a very young 20-year-old Patrick Stewart. The Program, I watched that last night, the college football movie with James Caan, still holds up, still a great movie. And Rockstar with Mark Wahlberg and Jennifer Aniston. Why does nobody talk about that movie anymore? That's a killer rock and roll movie. And here's an offbeat one. I had to dig to find this. I don't know if you're going to know what I'm talking about. Treasure Island, the pirate movie. Treasure Island, but with Charlton Heston as Long John Silver and a very young Christian Bale, the Batman, Christian Bale, opposite Charlton Heston in a 1990 version of Treasure Island. I watched that. I haven't got that movie out of my head this week. That's a killer version of Treasure Island. And why am I telling you this list? Why am I delivering this list to you? Because my wife doesn't care. She's going to come back from work and be like, what? That's what you got up to while I was away? I was like, yeah. Yeah, that's what I got up to.
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12: Still finding some leftover volume on the QEW. Things are starting to pick up. It is slow in spots, but there are no collisions to report. The Allenberg Bridge is up, and at the border, the Queenston-Lewiston cars to the U.S. 35 minutes, trucks to Canada 10 minutes, and the Peace Bridge cars to Canada and to the U.S. a 20 to 25 minute wait. 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

0: Thing number one, Instagram has admitted that the algorithm has been recommending too much Creed. We're lost, what old. Proof that the algorithm doesn't have our best interests at heart. And number two, Netflix announced its largest round of layoffs since 2022. The company will cut 6% of its workforce. That's about 1,000 jobs, which means we're probably looking at another monthly price hike for Netflix. And number three, there's a new dating trend called goblin intimacy. Yep, goblin intimacy. It's when you stop trying to impress somebody you're dating and you just let them see your weirdest, grossest, unfiltered self. Basically, skip ahead to being married for 15 years, but in the first 3 months of dating. Good luck to anyone in the dating pool. That's three things. I'm BK.
1: If drivers don't slow down and move over for stop tow trucks with flashing lights, life can change in the blink of an eye. Help keep everyone safe. Slow down and move over. Thank you from CAA.
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3: 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Niagara three-day weather.
4: Becoming cloudy tonight, periods of rain and the risk of a thunderstorm, a low of 13. Friday, cloudy, a chance of showers, a high of 19. Saturday, sunny with a high of 10. And Sunday, sunny with a high of 16.
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0: 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Mornings with Darlene and Brian. 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

0: Niagara's classic rock, 91.7 Giant FM, a band that I call the classic Coke of rock and roll. The Rolling Stones, Gimme Shelter. It just doesn't get much better than that. It's like wrapping up the broadcast today like a Scorsese film with that song. It's BK, great hang. In for Jeff Brown again tomorrow. Not sure if you caught the unfortunate news. Jeff is at the hospital. He tried one of those male enhancement pumps and got stuck. So he's going to need a little extra stay at the hospital for the next couple of days into the weekend. Hopefully back on Monday. But, yeah, you never know how these things go. We'll talk again tomorrow at 2 p.m. Have a great night.
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10: Still some leftover volume spots on the QEW, but overall traffic is steady. There are no collisions to report. The Glendale Avenue Bridge is up. The Allenburg Bridge is unavailable. And at the border at the Peace Bridge, cars to Canada and to the U.S., a 20-minute wait. 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

classic rock at night. There's Shadows of the Night and Pat Benatar. So the alarm clock is apparently one of the top three inventions we say that we hate but can't live without. You know, like your job, your mortgage, that one friend who tells you the truth. Right. Big wreck after Skinner. Give me three steps. 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

0: Classic rock at night with that song. It's Big Wreck. Did you know that Fenway Park serves about 12,000 hot dogs, 2,500 sausages, and over 2,000 pizza slices at each and every home game? It's an amazing amount of food. Now, the ballpark also has a rooftop garden. I didn't know that. But that garden produces 5,000 to 7,000 pounds of organic produce every year. My question is, who's getting a salad at a baseball game? Don't stop believing. Journey is next.
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1: 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Niagara 3-day weather.
10: Periods of rain tonight, the risk of a thunderstorm, a low of 13. Friday, cloudy, a chance of showers, and the risk of a thunderstorm, a high of 20. Saturday, sunny with a high of 10. And Sunday, sunny with a high of 16.
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0: 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Mornings with Darlene and Brian. 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

0: Classic Rock at Night with Evanescence and Bring Me to Life. That's kind of got a scary Halloween-y feel to it, doesn't it? Speaking of that, Monster Mash is ranked as the greatest Halloween song of all time. This according to BroBible.com. It's an old song. I mean, it's historic and classic, but is it the best one? I don't know. Psycho Killer by Talking Heads is on the list. I Put a Spell on You by Creedence, also the original Scream and Jay Hawkins version. But there's no Werewolves of London, no Warren Zevon, no Michael Jackson Thriller. That's no Halloween list.
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